0: BFBS.
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4: Monday, Rebecca leads a revolutionary dating company matching perfect partners through DNA alone in thriller The One. Also Monday, a British woman and her Australian husband seek a fresh start until their mysterious nanny changes everything in Lie With Me. Friday, determined volunteers fight to save a beloved Northumberland football club in Our Lives, Ashington AFC Saving Our Club. Also Friday, a shocking DNA test turns Julian's world upside down with unexpected family revelations, awkward encounters, and heartfelt humour as comedy Austin returns.
3: See what

Arctic Monkeys, Teddy Picker on BFBS, the Forces Station in Belize and Canada. And of course, a big hello to you if you're listening in Canada, because today is Canada Day, being the 1st of July. May I wish you happy Canada Day today. Lots of things around the Ralston area are closed today for Canada Day, including the Ralston Rec Centre, the MFRC programme. Of course, the Alberta South Military Wives Choir are not meeting today. The library is closed. But a big hello to you if you are thinking of heading along to the Canada Day breakfast, the community centre parking lot. That is taking place at 8:30 this morning, so it'll be kicking off fairly soon. It goes on through until 10 a.m. this morning. The Welfare Coffee Morning on as well at the Prairie Rose Club between 9:30 and 11:30 this morning. Big hello to you if you're heading along. And just to let you know, the Canada Day breakfast at the parking lot at the community centre is $2 for a breakfast there. They're only taking cash, by the way, so make sure you pop along with some cash, okay? The pancake and sausage breakfast, which, I'm not being funny, just sounds absolutely amazing, doesn't it? Absolutely open to you if you want to go, and all proceeds are going to the BFBS Big Salute, which of course does no wonders of good for military charities all over the forces world. So that's happening today as part of Canada Day. Do pop along if you fancy that. Let's get this on now from Olivia Dean. This is called So Easy on BFBS, the Forces Station.

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0: very dramatic, this song.
1: Sounds like it should be used in like a movie or something. I thought maybe it's from a movie soundtrack, but no, it's just from an album which they've got coming out in August. That is new from The Script. It's called Man in the Arena. Nice few days ahead. Bit of sunshine, a high of 26 today, with a low getting down to 12. Tomorrow, the same as today, plenty of sunshine, and that should be knocking around until at least the midpoint of next week, warm and sunny. If you are joining us at Price Barracks, not too bad as we work our way through the afternoon into the evening. Might see a little bit of rain overnight, but nothing too major. Same sort of story for tomorrow, actually. Might see the odd scattered thunderstorm, but apart from that, leaving a decent day for Thursday. A high of 32 for the next few days.

0: Niall Horan from his recent album called Dinner Party. I think he must have just gone to a dinner party because that song called Tastes So Good.
1: Sense of

such a fun song, that Rosé alongside Bruno Mars and Apatapata. How are you meant to say it? You meant to say apt, Apatapata or APT. What's the trendy way to say it? Today, nice bit of sunshine knocking about. A high of 26 as we work our way through the afternoon. Beautiful sunshine, low down to 12 tonight. Tomorrow, rinse and repeat of today up to 25. Again, staying sunny and bright, and this sunshine should be sticking around until after the weekend. So, yeah, not too bad at all. If you're joining us at Price Barracks, also sunny for the afternoon. Might see a little bit of rain as we work our way through the night, but tomorrow, mostly dry. Chance of some scattered thunderstorms in the morning, but apart from that, it should be mostly settled and leaving a bright, sunny day. A high of 32 today. Same for tomorrow, also up to 32 for Thursday. 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

MK alongside Poppy Bascom, and that is In My Zone. 2:30 on BFBS, half an hour to go until today's rewind. So a load of throwbacks from the 80s, the 90s, just to celebrate being halfway through the week. Here's a warm-up for it.

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